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A Flock of Seagulls, Space Age Love Song, Alana Miles, Song Instead of a Kiss, Stone Temple Pilots, Interstate Love Song.

I'm called Hit and Run Reaper in anger. 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

0: go on a long cold night. 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
1: Na poslu,
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0: Uspomena Deli, na Dolly Parton, slušali smo je i u duetu sa Kenijem Rogersom, Islands in the Stream. 064-0202-200, broj telefona standardan za vaše SMS i za Viber poruke, ali to je broj telefona koji 99% vas zna, tako da poruke uveliko stižu. Jethro Tull, Locomotive Breath, jedna od želja Melanie, Look what they've done to my song, odnosno vidi šta sam ti uradio od pesme Mama, što bi rekao Bajaga. U duhu sinoćnjeg koncerta Diamonds and Rust, Judas Priest albuma Sin After Sin iz 77. godine, to je poželeo Boki iz Majdanpeka. Sada nešto jako emotivno za sve romantike, The Manhattan's Kiss and Say Goodbye, onda ćemo slušati i Eruption, I Can't Stand the Rain.
1: This has got to be the saddest day of my life. I called you here today for a bit of bad news. I won't be able to see you anymore because of my obligations and the ties that you have. We've been meeting here every day. And since this is our last day together, I want to hold you just one more time. When you turn and walk away, don't look back. I want to remember you just like this. Let's just kiss and say goodbye.

I'm ready to let go. 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I e-mail program 202@gmail.com. 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

0: One ticket, please. Lord, have mercy, everybody's here. Hey, what's going on, man?
1: Yeah, she's at home.
0: Yeah, she's at home.